0: Great music shouldn't be a scavenger hunt. 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
2: In a pinch, man. Hotter than the red on the cattle brand. Cause she's a gold digger with a quick trigger. A cast iron skillet swinging lid flipper. Now he's a double wide on the county line. Sipping on a six pack of Lone Star Light. She did him dirty, took him to the cleaners.

Last night, around midnight, he took his lucky fence pliers and a mag light. 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He stuck on in. One whistle in the wind and that buckskin, he came running, running right up. 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

0: Horseback. Love that one right now. Oh, my gosh. That's Cody Johnson, Horseback, Canyon Country 106 and 9. Now, July is quite a month, okay? It's summer. It's hot. We're officially going into the triple-digit weather. But, okay, July is also National Ice Cream Month, which has truly become my favorite new thing ever. But also, it's National Grilling Month, and we know how much I love to grill. I love grilling. It's what I look forward to every single summer. And I will say, I do have a bit of a testy relationship now with grilling, because over Memorial Day, if you remember, I did burn off all of my eyelashes and part of my eyebrows because I grilled for so long. But you know what? That wasn't the grill's fault. It was the meat that I used that had too much fat and the flames got too high. Okay, it was a whole thing. It wasn't my grill's fault, so I can't be mad, but I am still reaping the consequences from that and still growing out my eyelashes. But, okay, we apparently, according to the survey, we have about 13 grill days per year, all right? So, the 13 grill days per year. It is higher in Wyoming, Oregon, Michigan, and New Hampshire, which is very interesting. But the states that grill the least is Vermont, Mississippi, and Hawaii, which I'm actually quite surprised at. Those ones kind of surprised me. But 84% of Americans say that they grill more if they had more opportunities to, which I don't know what you mean by more opportunity. You can grill any day of the week. It doesn't matter. But 49% say that they aren't 100% comfortable at the grill. And you know what? Girl, me neither. Again, I burned off my eyelashes. I singed my eyebrows, but you know what? Nothing quite beats the flavor of getting something grilled. Now, people now mentioned, what are some grilling sins? All right, and the top five is touching another person's grill without permission. Also, I'm not going to touch your grill because I don't know how it works. I know how mine works, but I don't know how other people's works. So don't worry about that. Not allowing your meat to rest before serving. That's just in general. Just in general, okay? That is just a meat sin. That's a meat sin. Also, when you open the lid unnecessarily, which, you know, yeah, that is also a thing. But big one, backseat grilling, okay? Kind of like a backseat driver, but someone is always kind of being like, oh, are you going to flip that? Are you going to fix that? Are you should move that? Is it ready for this? I'm manning the grill, okay? I'm the grill master. Don't ask me. But then also, pressing on a burger with a spatula. Don't ever do that. I know that SpongeBob does it, but don't do that, okay? It's just, don't. Okay, if you've ever wanted to, do it on, like, a cast iron. Do it on the stove, but don't do it on the grill. Don't be that person. There's grilling things. If you are part of the grill world, you know.
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3: Hello, this is Dr. Brett Christensen. I'm going to say something that may surprise you. Crooked teeth are not the real problem. 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It may be their airway. If we only straighten the teeth with braces without developing the jaws, we may create straight teeth temporarily. But the skeletal foundation and the breathing problem remain. 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This isn't just about a smile. 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Schedule a pediatric airway evaluation today.
4: Too many politicians are only interested in padding their resumes and their wallets. I'm Michael Baumgartner, and I'm taking on the D.C. corruption. I sponsored a law banning representatives from trading stocks. Politicians shouldn't get rich on inside information, and they should remember that they're voting for you, not their pocketbooks. It's time members of Congress remember they were elected to serve, not to get rich. I'm Michael Baumgartner, candidate for Congress, and I approve this message because you deserve a government that you can trust.
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0: if you haven't watched the movie real quick, Voicemails to Isabel, don't do it. 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It's okay. 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
1: take
0: it.
1: Me out.

Green. Thank you, drunk. Canyon Country 106.9. Looking at the weather real quick. Well, tonight we have lows around 67, clear skies. And tomorrow, baby girl, buckle up because we are in those triple digits. We got a high of 101, sunshine, clear skies. So overall, it's just know that it'll be so hot in your car.

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0: Wallen, don't we? You're on Canyon Country 106.9, hanging out here with Aiden. And I mentioned, okay, it's National Ice Cream Month, which is a pretty big deal. July is National Ice Cream Month. And so for me, I always want to know, what's your favorite flavor? What's your favorite form? How, do you like it in a waffle cone? Do you like it in one of those styrofoam cones? How about, do you just like it in a bowl? Do you like it gelato style? Do you like hard serve? Do you like soft serve? Do you like plain? Are you one of those people that when they go, what's your favorite type of ice cream? And you go, vanilla. I'm wrong. First off, wrong. Wrong, okay? I would rather you say chocolate chip cookie dough because that's vanilla ice cream with a few globs of something in it, okay? But don't be that person. Or are you like, I love sorbet. I love a good fruity sorbet. What's your favorite type, okay? Because I don't believe there's anybody in the world that has, like, that dislikes ice cream entirely. I think there is one flavor for everybody, or if you're like me, every flavor is for me.
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0: 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Lows are around at 67 tonight, mostly clear skies. And tomorrow, oh girl, you better get ready. Okay, I hope you have a lot of water. I hope you have a fan, AC, because it's going to be a high of 101. It is sunshine all day, clear skies. Great day to either be at the beach or to stay inside. Either one. I don't want to get in my car, and I don't want to have to deal with any of that.
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Country 106 and 9 a.m. Well, Seattle Mariners, if you didn't hear, they're on a bit of a break, okay? And they're not playing until Friday. So if you've been wondering, where are they? They're not playing. I don't hear them. You've been right. But they're coming back on Friday, and they're playing San Francisco. Now, the game starts at 7:10, but you can listen in an hour early to hear their pregame on 95.5 FM as well as AM 950.

happened to me. And can you believe it is that time? Today flew by. My goodness, it's already that time for me to leave. I'm out of here for the evening. Have a great rest of your Wednesday. Tomorrow's Friday Eve. Oh, man, this week's going by fast. But, all right, it is that time. Have a wonderful evening. As always, I've never gone too long. So I will see you tomorrow starting at 3:00.

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chance in a pinch, man. Hotter than the red on a cattle brand, cause she's a gold digger with a quick trigger. A cast iron skillet swinging lid flipper. Now he's a double wide on the county line, sipping on a six pack of Lone Star Light. Dead and dirty took him to the clean.

Last night, around midnight, he took his lucky fence pliers and a mag light. He cut the fence out. He stuck on in. One whistle in the wind and that buckskin, he came running, running right up. He had the saddle already, so he saddled up.

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0: 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It's Canyon Country 106.9. Man, coming into work this morning, the wall of black skies off to the west now doesn't really look like that. Saw a few lightning strikes. Thought, oh, here we go. Still have a 30% chance of rain and thunderstorms, but still mostly sunny and breezy and hot. 103 are expected high. 20% chance of rain or thunderstorms again tonight, by the way. Lows down around 68 and start things out. We'll call it 72 out there right now. Let's go ahead and set the proverbial radio table. What about an elderly woman in, where else? Florida, going absolutely ballistic when the state randomly assigned her a super naughty license plate. Hey, you want to trade? I'd gladly trade plates with this lady. Meanwhile, New York, all set to terrify kids this fall, deploying a humanoid robot teacher. What could possibly go wrong? Oh, and by the way, the military is going to start testing your testosterone. I don't know if that's before you enlist. Anyway, give you a little breakdown there. Did you have cheap parents growing up? Can you meet or beat any of these? Name something your parents did to save money that you now realize as an adult was completely crazy. I'll have a few examples of my own. Are your cheap sunglasses, no disrespect, ZZ Top, but are they doing more harm than good? Stupid criminals on the blotter include a woman who, goes a little psycho. Goes after her boyfriend with a hatchet when he refuses to get a little chicka-chicka-wow-wow. Apparently not interested in
1: sexy time.
0: So to make up for stories like that, today's Tell Me Something Good. 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Of course, we'll qualify you to win that cash. 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

0: everybody. Shane Proffitt on Canyon Country 106.9, 633. Yeah, I got about a 30% chance of rain and some thunderstorms. Mostly sunny, however. Breezy with a high of 103. Yeah. About 72 out there right now. Anytime people talk about saucy vanity plates, somebody always reference, remember when Kramer was assigned the Ass Man license plate on Seinfeld? Okay. You didn't know? Look it up. Pretty funny episode. But that's almost exactly what happened to this lady. In where else? Florida. 76-year-old Nancy Dello-Strito received her new license plates in the mail, opened the package, couldn't believe what she saw. The plates read SQZ-A55. Think about it. Yeah, it looks a lot like
1: squeeze ass.
0: Nancy did not order these as vanity plates. Just random assigned plates. Hey, be glad it wasn't TTS for you. Well, she said she went ballistic. Wondered how that could have passed state inspection. Oh, yeah, it's because Florida is...

0: known for high-caliber individuals and their world-renowned air of propriety. She says, I don't think a woman who lives in a senior community who's going to be 77 years old is going to be driving around with a plate that has this to say. Or maybe she will. Even though officials told her she could request new plates, Nancy has decided she's going to go ahead and keep them. After all of her friends at her retirement community encouraged her to just roll with it. She says, I'm kind of resigning to it. Maybe it was destined to be on my car after all. She says, I can handle it if I get a few honks here and there. And actually, at my age, I might like a few honks. What really seals the deal is Florida plates have two oranges between the SQZ and the A55, which, I mean, yeah, it just really, like I said, seals the deal. The only way that could have been better is if she lived in Georgia and got the peach plates, you know? My only question is, who's the poor schmo who got FATA55? Why is everyone looking at me?
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5: Too many politicians are only interested in padding their resumes and their wallets. I'm Michael Baumgartner, and I'm taking on the D.C. corruption. I sponsored a law banning representatives from trading stocks. 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It's time members of Congress remember they were elected to serve, not to get rich. I'm Michael Baumgartner, candidate for Congress, and I approve this message because you deserve a government that you can trust.
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0: 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Well, you got a 30% chance of rain, maybe thunderstorms. We're going to be sunny and breezy. Top it out near 103. Clear tonight, but a 20% chance of showers and thunderstorms. Lows of 68. Sunshine on your Friday with a high of 95. And mostly clear skies tomorrow night. Lows down around 67. Hanging around the 72 mark, got some John Morgan on the way after Luke Bryan and Kiss Tomorrow Goodbye on Canyon Country 106.9.

0: you today could be a little longer than usual, with a lane blockage outside your bedroom door, a stalled dog in the front hallway, some minor delays along the kitchen counter, and multiple accidents in toddler's underwear. This traffic report was brought to you by
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0: 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I'm Chuck Severson. Torrential rain setting off more flooding in parts of Texas. As we hear from ABC's Jim Ryan, more high water rescues.
1: The swift water rescue crews pre-positioned along the Guadalupe River are being put to the test today.
2: There's an elderly couple that's trapped in their house. I don't know if we can get to them or not.
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1: 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The state has deployed more than 800 vehicles and 1,300 personnel for rescue and recovery efforts, with more help coming from Louisiana and Oklahoma.
0: Wildfires in Minnesota and Canada again leading to smoky, hazy conditions for millions of people from the Great Lakes to the Northeast. Air quality alerts issued for more than a dozen states. President Trump addresses the country tonight, expected to discuss election security, specifically issues around the 2020 election. An Italian court has just convicted the former head of an Italian highway operator after the deadly collapse of a bridge in Genoa 8 years ago. This is ABC News.
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6: Good morning, I'm Brian Danner. One person was killed following a two-vehicle collision last night near Moscow. According to an Idaho State Police news release, just after 6:10 p.m., ISP troopers were dispatched to a collision involving a red 2019 Toyota RAV4 and a white 2018

0: North and southbound traffic was blocked for about 3 hours. There's a chance of thunderstorms today, along with gusty winds and high heat. The National Weather Service has issued two warnings for today. There's a red flag warning that runs from 1 this afternoon until 11 p.m. tonight. They expect wet and dry thunderstorms across central and eastern Washington, with winds gusting as high as 60 miles per hour in some locations. There's also a heat advisory that runs from noon today to 9 tonight. Locally, the Weather Service predicts 106 degrees in downtown Lewiston, with winds gusting as high as 22 miles per hour in the LC Valley. Firefighters continue making progress on the Greer Fire as crews transition further into mop-up and backhaul operations. Ground truth mapping has refined the fire size to 336 acres, and containment has grown to 72%. Mop-up operations continue as firefighters systematically search for and extinguish remaining heat along secured portions of the fire. Crews are also backhauling equipment from areas where fire line has been secured and operational needs have decreased. There are currently no evacuations. The public is encouraged to stay informed and avoid the fire area to allow firefighters and equipment to operate safely. In sports, defending champion Argentina rallied to beat England 2-1 in a FIFA World Cup semifinal game yesterday in Atlanta. Argentina advances to its second straight World Cup final, where they'll face Spain on Sunday at MetLife Stadium in East Rutherford, New Jersey. Meanwhile, England will play France in the third-place game Saturday, also in New Jersey. I'm Brian Danner, LC Valley News.
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0: Dean Brown and his woman. It's 7-Eleven on Canyon Country. Looking at a 30% chance of rain, maybe some thunderstorms, high winds, highs of 103. 20% chance of showers and thunderstorms again tonight. Lows down around 68. Looking at today's top headlines, you didn't know today's National AI Day. So President Trump's going to spend it water skiing on two great white sharks while showing off his sculpted abs, holding the American flag in one hand and Vladimir Putin's severed head in the other. President Trump signing legislation to shrink national monuments in the state of Utah. Mitt Romney's so upset, he dropped an F-bomb. Fiddlesticks. Well, the House passed a bill to make daylight savings time permanent, but much like Mitch McConnell, who'll probably die in the Senate, U.S. Mint's issuing a dollar gold coin featuring President Trump's face. Just don't throw it in a wishing well or the National Guard's going to arrest you for vandalism. Well, Supreme Court justices testified there has been a surge in threats against their lives. And that's just from the president. IBM experiencing their biggest drop in share prices ever. Speaking of IBM, I think I caught cyclosporiasis from my Taco Bell order. Federal authorities say Taco Bell, most likely the source of the nationwide outbreak of explosive diarrhea. Then they investigated numerous possibilities over the last few weeks and then just went right back to their original guess. Olive Garden's bringing back the never-ending pasta pass for the first time since 2019. The company wanted to do their part to keep the nationwide diarrhea epidemic going. President Trump endorsing MyPillow CEO Mike Lindell for Minnesota governor. And not surprising for a guy who spends most of his public appearances asleep. Taylor Swift making her first public appearance in her new wedding ring. I think I've seen a rock that big since Lamar Odom's crack pipe. Hotel Transylvania 5 apparently in the works. It's either that or Adam Sandler straight up Venmo's money to his friends. Brian Austin Green admits his marriage to Megan Fox was based on physical attraction. And the fact she had a consistent income probably didn't hurt either. Paris Jackson's new album called Happiest Day of My Life. It's all about discovering the benefits of nepotism. George Lucas doesn't think studios should let fans dictate how movies are made. Yeah, because we might come up with something stupid, you know, like Jar Jar Binks. Well, the ESPYs went down last night. Tiger Woods won Breakthrough Athlete, you know, for breaking through his windshield. And Spain's going to play Argentina in the World Cup final. Fans at MetLife Stadium will have a chance to watch something messy other than the Jets. Both teams will have ice in their veins and ice chasing their fans.
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0: I'm not crying. You're crying. Cole Swindell and Girl Dad at 7:30 on Canyon Country. We're going to get you qualified to win that cash from your friends at Liberty Mart coming up in just moments. Popped in Wally World the other day, picking up some prescriptions, a couple things around the house. Started seeing all the back to school stuff getting put out. So as a kid, always like, you know, this is another thing that kids should be terrified about going back to school this fall. Not here yet, but one school district in western New York is deploying a new kind of teacher to greet students this fall. A full-on humanoid robot named Sally. Not replacing a classroom teacher, but programmed to provide learning support for students and educators. Sally has a lifelike appearance, silicone skin, long brown hair, stationary, always in a seated position, but a wide range of upper body movements and facial expressions.
1: Creepy.
0: Now, Sally won't use the kids' names either, maybe due to privacy concerns. So the kids will then have to address themselves as a number, saying something like, "Hi, Miss Sally, I'm student number 1234. And Sally would say, "Hi, we were talking about this yesterday. Would you like to continue that conversation?" All I can hear is the Johnny Cab voice. She can support teachers, apparently, by interjecting if the teacher forgets where they're at, maybe in a lesson plan, or accidentally skips over something, which I'm sure teachers will love that. Backseat teaching. Sally's going to cost the district about $57,000. Right? Discounted from the normal price tag of $95,000. God, I can hear it already. Olivia, where's your homework? You have 10 seconds to comply. What voice would you give it? Like, Arnie, come with me if you want to learn. Stationary in a seated position. Hey, you know what? Sorry, but if it can't go haywire and chase you all throughout the school, it's not a real robot, in my opinion. But trust me, this thing's going to have the night custodian's fingerprints all over it in the morning. If you're 18 or older, you haven't won the money in the last 30 days. Well, let's get you qualified as many times as possible to increase your odds of winning thanks to your friends at your locally owned Liberty Mart, serving you in two great locations, top of Thane Road in the Lewiston Orchards or out in North Lewiston with hot ready delis at both locations. 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Well, to qualify for that cash today, which letter from the American alphabet is the only one not mentioned on the periodic table of elements? Yeah, feels like going back to school. Here you are in science class all over again. Now, if you can do this without having to look it up, golf clap. I'm sorry, that's all you're going to get, golf clap. Because that's impressive. For everyone else, hopping on the Google, again, if you're 18 or older, haven't won the money in the last 30 days, which letter from the American alphabet's the only one not mentioned on the periodic table of elements? Give me the right answer. I'll get you qualified at 208-746-5666.

parenthetically, that's the word, Matt, entitled As You Were, Kenny Chesney on Canyon Country. That's a word. If in your 18 or older, you haven't won the money in the last 30 days, well, let's try to get you qualified. Exploring those scientific minds today. Which letter from the American alphabet's the only one...

ever mentioned on the periodic table of elements. And I got to give Eric and Jason props. Just spit that one right out. I'm like, you didn't have to look that up at all? Nope. All right. I retain a lot of stupid stuff. This is not one of those facts. Sorry. I could quote Simpsons and Blazing Saddles and Smokey and the Bandit all day long, but not this. But again, which letter from the American alphabet's the only one never mentioned on the periodic table of elements? You give me the right answer, and I get you qualified to win cash. Thanks to your friends at your locally owned Liberty Marts, 208-746-5665. Good luck. 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

0: ABC News. I'm Chuck Severson. Second day of confirmation hearings for Attorney General nominee Todd Blanche kicks off with witness testimony. Danny Bensky, a Jeffrey Epstein survivor, opposed to Blanche, claims the release of Epstein files was botched, not excluding her personal info.
1: It was humiliating.
0: Supporting Blanche, Jennifer Boss, whose daughter was killed, a non-citizen accused.
2: I couldn't save my daughter. But Todd Blanche is Attorney General. He might save yours.
0: Torrential rain setting off more flooding in parts of Texas. ABC's Ginger Z.
3: That's what happens when you get 10 to 20 inches of rain in 2 days, and then on top of it, have more to come today. That level 4 out of 4 threat. This is the third day in a row of this.
0: Another day of unhealthy air for millions from the upper Midwest to the Northeast because of smoke from wildfires in Canada and Minnesota carried south. Retail sales rose 0.2% in June, after being up a revised 1% in May, says the Commerce Department. This is ABC News.
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6: I'm Brian Danner. Idaho Governor Brad Little joined U.S. Secretary of the Interior Doug Burgum, Montana Governor Greg Gianforte, Wyoming Governor Mark Gordon, and U.S. Fish and Wildlife Service Director Brian Nesvik Tuesday in Montana to announce a proposed federal rule that would provide states with greater flexibility to manage recovered grizzly bear populations while maintaining protections under the Endangered Species Act. According to a press release from the governor, the proposal recognizes decades of successful conservation efforts by states, tribes, federal agencies, private landowners, and local communities that have helped grizzly bear populations recover beyond federal recovery goals in many areas. Idaho has consistently advocated for returning grizzly bear management to the states. In 2022, Idaho petitioned the U.S. Fish and Wildlife Service to delist lower 48 grizzly bears, and in 2025, the state reached a legal settlement requiring the agency to issue a final rule addressing the grizzly bear's listing status. The proposed rule does not change the grizzly bear status under the Endangered Species Act, but would provide additional management flexibility in areas where recovery goals have been achieved. Idaho Republican U.S. Congressman Russ Fulcher released a survey seeking input from Idahoans regarding the management and use of federal lands within the state of Idaho and the role of local communities in responsible stewardship. In a news release, Fulcher says feedback from the survey is intended to ensure Idahoans have a voice and seat at the table as policy in Washington, D.C. on federal lands is evaluated. The survey is available on Congressman Fulcher's website at fulcher.house.gov/protectourlands. As required by Washington House Bill 1217, the Department of Commerce has published a maximum annual rent increase percentage allowed for rental units that are subject to the residential landlord-tenant law for calendar year 2027 on the department's website at the Landlord Resource Center. The maximum annual rent increase percentage allowed between January 1, 2027 and December 31, 2027 is 10%. The maximum annual rent increase percentage will be published each year shortly after the mid-July release of June data by the Federal U.S. Bureau of Labor Statistics. In sports, Lewiston native Madigan Kelly capped her illustrious career with the highest academic honor a student-athlete can earn when she was voted a College Sports Communicator's second-team Academic All-American this week. She becomes just the third Lewis-Clark State female athlete from cross-country, track and field to be tabbed an Academic All-American, joining Rachel Cundy and Jenna Carpenter. She's a lone representative from the Cascade Conference to be named to the prestigious list this season. Kelly graduated from Lewis-Clark State in the spring with a degree in elementary education with a 3.67 cumulative grade point average. I'm Brian Danner, LC Valley News.
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0: biggest stars like Ella Langley. You get them all right here at Canyon Country 106.9. So growing up, divorced parents, yours, mine, and ours family, two sets of parents divorced. So at any given time, depending where I was, could have been up to seven kids floating around the household, right? So with seven kids, you got to watch the costs. You got to cut corners. You got to get cheap sometimes. One of the biggest complaints, memories I have, butter. Right? I can't imagine butter, or even I think at the time it was just country crock. Because we went through a lot of butter, apparently. Mom would try to extend the butter. Like halving the butter, putting it in a different container, adding milk and salt and whatever, and mixing it up with her mixer, and then trying to get twice as much butter out of the same tub. But the problem was, like, as it sat in the fridge, like, all the milk would come to the surface, so you'd be in a rush, you go to make a piece of toast, take the lid off, and then it's soup. You'd always have to strain the milk off the top of it, and then it was just watery, goopy mess. It tasted like crap. I was like, Mom, will you stop with the butter? Well, when you have seven kids to pay for or shop for, then you can buy your own butter. All kinds of stuff my mom was doing. The hand-me-downs. Thankfully, I was the oldest, so I didn't have as many hand-me-downs until so she started going to members of the neighborhood or her church. And they're like, oh, the Johnsons, they had 13 boys before you. And look at that. Wow, that's a butterfly collar from the 70s. It'll look so good, honey. Always, always had cheap parents. Reddit asking, what's something your parents did to save money you now realize as an adult was just crazy? And, of course, the internet did not disappoint. Things like reusing Ziploc bags, tin foil and dryer sheets. Oh, man. Woman admits, I was horrified the first time I watched somebody throw perfectly good tin foil away. It's not expensive. I can see the plastic, but my mother-in-law used to wash the Ziploc bags and reuse. I mean, depending on what was in it, okay, maybe. But still, and then dryer sheets, I guess trying to use them twice before, whatever, you do you. Never allowed to wear socks in the house because they'd wear out faster. Share half a bath of water between everyone. And as kids, it would be dad, then mom, and then the kid. No. I'll shower in the yard with a garden hose. Not doing that. One fan we had to rotate between three bedrooms. You only got it one night out of three, and if it was hot on your night off, oh well. Man, I'd be sneaking a fan in my room so quick. Back when McDonald's used to have 25-cent burgers on Wednesdays, limit of 10 per customer, my dad would get in line, put my sister and I in two separate lines, so we'd end up with 30 hamburgers. We'd eat our fill, and he'd throw the rest in the freezer. And my dad would literally sit in his apartment all week alone, eating reheated hamburgers every night for dinner after work. He died at 36. We don't know why. It's a complete mystery. Having the heater at 62 in the winter and carpet covering our kitchen floor to hide all the cracks and breaks. Funny, as a kid, you don't really think of anything like that until you visit a friend's house and start to think about, hey, they're not wearing jackets inside. They got kitchen tile and not carpet. What gives? One birthday, my parents shook down all the guests to kick in $5 each for the kids' party. Most of my friends never came back to my house again. Can you blame them? My mom was always cheap about the Easter egg dye kits. Only let me pick one color to dye the eggs every year. I thought we were really tight with money, so I never complained. As I got older, I realized those kits cost $1.50. I had also figured out at that point we weren't poor. My dad would have us take the tinsel off the tree to reuse it the next year. Dude, tinsel's like $1 a pack. Come on now. And this one, not a chance in hell. Community soup bowl. Everyone slurped out of the same bowl of soup. So my mom didn't have to use as much water to wash more dishes. As if that wasn't bad enough, one towel was shared between my parents and brother every time they showered. I'm sleeping at a friend's house every damn night.
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0: 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Yeah, sunshine, but also a 30% chance of rain and thunderstorms. Going to get breezy this afternoon with a high of 103. 20% chance of showers and thunderstorms again tonight. Lows down around 68. Sunshine with a high of 95 tomorrow, and mostly clear skies tomorrow night. Overnight low down around 67. Already up to about 79 in the LCV. Got some new stuff from Blake Shelton on the way, and Zach Top after B&D. And we'll burn that bridge.

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is from Blake Shelton and Let Him In Anyway. 8:31 as we turn to Nashville. Riley Green was on Theo Vaughn's podcast. Asked about his dating life, or should I say, lack thereof. Riley said, I feel like you know better than this because you're in that world too. Not easy to meet a girl when you're doing what we do. I mean, I'm not going to meet a girl at a show. I'm confined to the back of a bus. Not going to meet a girl on Instagram. And when you get to a place where people are, it gets tough to know who you're meeting for what. Riley said he's always surprised which songs fans choose to fight to. Says it's always the girls. A couple of videos I've seen of people getting in a fight during I Wish Grandpa's Never Died or Jesus Saves. There's some irony for you. Oh, and he set the record straight, saying he did not have anything to do with Luke Bryan's fish hunt golf drink. All right. Elle King just found out she's autistic after going on Fox's new game show, Nation's Dumbest. Why would you agree to go on a show of Nation's Dumbest? Anyway, right before going on the show, had a panic attack at the thought of being the Nation's Dumbest. I was like, everything makes so much more sense now. I didn't even realize. Did an IQ test, and it was rather high. But she added, especially with my autism diagnosis, I'm putting up new kinds of safety barricades. I only want to be around people I feel safe around and just want to do the things that bring me joy. Rising star Zach John King canceling the next 2 weeks of shows, mourning the sudden loss of his dad. Because after that, I'm going to do what my dad would want me to do and get right back to work. Well, he's been on tour this summer with Morgan Wallen, Luke Bryan, Riley Green, and Thomas Rhett. Has his own headlining tour later this fall. Garth Brooks wishes scalping was illegal. Tickets for the first two shows of his arena tour go on sale tomorrow, and all tickets are supposed to be the same price. Doesn't matter if it's front row or nosebleeds, and Garth says, I've never understood why scalping is legal. I don't think I'm making it too simple by saying, if we just make scalping illegal, a bunch of the problems of today's ticketing procedures would be gone. Well, the trailer for I Play Rocky dropped yesterday. It's the story of how Sylvester Stallone fought to get Rocky made with himself in the lead role. Anthony Ippolito plays Stallone, and let's just say he's definitely got the voice down. In his new movie, Mongoose, Liam Neeson plays an Afghan war hero wrongly accused of murder who goes on the run to prove his innocence in a 65 Shelby Cobra, by the way. It's another guy with a particular set of skills. Kind of feels like First Blood meets Smokey and the Bandit meets Fast and the Furious meets, well, Liam Neeson. Mongoose in theaters October 30th. He just turned 74, by the way. Netflix celebrating the 10th anniversary of Stranger Things with the release of the first season in the style of a VHS tape. The cast also returned for the video special reflecting on the last 10 years. And no, not literally a VHS cassette streaming on Netflix, but they added tracking lines, color bleeding, CRT monitor distortion, and that warm, fuzzy audio crackle you get from well-worn tapes rented back from the family video stores in the 80s. And then we jump to the 90s. Family Matters star Jaleel White, Steve Urkel, going to host a new HGTV series called Totally 90s House. Now, two teams of 90s TV stars competing to renovate homes still stuck in the 90s. We're talking honey oak cabinets, sponge-painted walls, mirrored closets. Winning team earns $25,000 for a charity of their choosing. 90s stars include Brian Austin Green, Beverly Mitchell, Jody Sweetin, Melissa Joan Hart, Keisha Knight Pulliam, and both Matthew and, Joey Lawrence. Six episodes, premieres Wednesday, August 26th. And if that's not enough 90s for you, HGTV will also have a companion series on YouTube. So far, the working title's House Call 90s Edition. Going to take viewers inside the homes of their favorite 90s celebrities. Also set to premiere this August on YouTube. Check it out.

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0: ABC News, I'm Chuck Severson. Gas Buddy data shows national diesel prices have just hit $5 a gallon again. Analyst Patrick DeHaan says diesel powers the trucks that move nearly everything you buy, so higher prices are likely. The national average of a gallon of regular gasoline is also inching higher at $3.94. There have been more American air attacks on Iran, and Iran has fired missiles at U.S. allies. Iran has released an American woman held there since 2024. ABC News contributor and former Defense Department official Mick Mulroy.
1: Iran doesn't do anything just for goodwill. They grab innocent people, put bogus charges against them just to hold them for political reasons. So if they released her, I think there must have been some benefit to them. We just don't know what it is.
0: Torrential rain up to 30 inches forecast sets off more flooding and high water rescues in Texas. Shoppers slowed their spending in June from May, says the Commerce Department. This is ABC News.
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4: Good morning, I'm Brian Danner. One person was killed following a two-vehicle collision last night near Moscow. According to an Idaho State Police news release, just after 6:10 p.m., ISP troopers were dispatched to a collision involving a red 2019 Toyota RAV4 and a white 2018 Harley-Davidson motorcycle. The Toyota was northbound on U.S. Highway 95 and was turning on Estes Road when it struck the motorcycle traveling southbound. Despite life-saving efforts, the driver of the motorcycle, a 43-year-old unidentified man from Moscow, succumbed to his injuries and was pronounced deceased on scene. The driver of the Toyota, an 87-year-old man also from Moscow, was medically cleared on scene. The motorcycle rider was wearing a helmet. North and southbound traffic was blocked for about 3 hours. There's a chance of thunderstorms today, along with gusty winds and high heat. The National Weather Service has issued two warnings for today. There's a red flag warning that runs from 1 this afternoon until 11 p.m. tonight. They expect wet and dry thunderstorms across central and eastern Washington, with winds gusting as high as 60 miles per hour in some locations. There's also a heat advisory that runs from noon today to 9 tonight. Locally, the Weather Service predicts 106 degrees in downtown Lewiston, with winds gusting as high as 22 miles per hour in the LC Valley. Firefighters continue making progress on the Greer fire as crews transition further into mop-up and backhaul operations. Ground truth mapping has refined the fire size to 336 acres, and containment has grown to 72%. Mop-up operations continue as firefighters systematically search for and extinguish remaining heat along secured portions of the fire. Crews are also backhauling equipment from areas where fire line has been secured and operational needs have decreased. There are currently no evacuations. The public is encouraged to stay informed and avoid the fire area to allow firefighters and equipment to operate safely. In sports, defending champion Argentina rallied to beat England 2-1 in a FIFA World Cup semifinal game yesterday in Atlanta. Argentina advances to its second straight World Cup final, where they'll face Spain on Sunday at MetLife Stadium in East Rutherford, New Jersey. Meanwhile, England will play France in the third-place game Saturday, also in New Jersey. I'm Brian Danner, LC Valley News.
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So is it Mrs. Kelsey? Or is she Mr. Swift? Not really sure on that one. Well, if you know Julie Clovis, you need to get

0: 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She's battling cancer, family and friends asking for your help. 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Some of the auction items? 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Well, since we're in full summer swing, are cheap sunglasses doing more harm than good? Sorry, ZZ Top. Well, the answer, according to most eye doctors, is probably. Now, the price tag doesn't matter as much as the UV protection. The problem is, a lot of those cheap sunglasses darken your vision without blocking harmful ultraviolet light, which can actually be worse than wearing no sunglasses at all because, well, your pupils open wider behind those darker lenses and let in more of those damaging UVs. So doctors say the key is to look for labels that say 100% UV protection or UV 400. Polarized sunglasses can reduce glare and eye strain, and sunglasses that fit well can also reduce headaches and other discomfort. So, you can go ahead and buy those cheap sunglasses. If you want, just make sure they're actually protecting your eyes and not just making you look cool like me. I can't back that up.
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0: 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So check them out on Diagonal Street in Clarkston. 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Now it's a Florida trifecta today. Deputies in, where else? Florida, responding to a burglary in progress after several residents reported a woman trying to force her way into an unoccupied home. By the time deputies arrived, they found signs of forced entry, but the suspect had already fled on foot. So officers established a perimeter, called in a drone and a K-9 unit. While checking out the area, an officer noticed a cat kind of sniffing around a shed on somebody's property. Well, they checked the structure a little more closely and found the suspect, Jessica Giola, hiding inside, arrested on multiple burglary charges. That feline made a beeline to the she crime. Of course, then the police dog chased the cat into the next county. Pivotal moment in every man's life when he realizes some nights he'll take sleep over sex. This guy was almost axe murdered for it, though. And where else? Florida, 26-year-old Leslie Mills, doing a little bit of boozing, kicking back on grandpa's old cough medicine, huh? Last Wednesday night. Home, boyfriend asleep. Well, she woke him up for a little bit of fun. He turned her down. Went out to sleep on the couch. So she follows him to the couch, kept asking him to get it on. So then he locks himself in the bathroom and tries to sleep in the bathtub. Well, this'll always put you in the mood. Leslie grabs a hatchet, shoves the door open, and goes after him with it. Well, he managed to get the hatchet out of her hands, ran outside, called 911. Leslie arrested for felony aggravated assault with a deadly weapon. And you know, just because a guy on the street tells you he's a magician doesn't mean he's necessarily telling the truth. Case in point, 51-year-old Richard Cook, out in a big touristy area in where else? Florida last weekend, offering to do magic tricks. Well, a woman takes him up on the offer. He said he was going to make a scarf disappear. He told the woman to put both of her arms straight out in front of her. And once she did, he pulls down her bikini bottoms. Well, she managed to grab him, keep him close enough to her body so nothing got exposed. But then Richard tries to do it again. Arrested for felony battery, and go figure. He's not really a magician. Shocker. All the other street performers in that area are licensed by the city. Richard, not so much. Oh, he does have a long rap sheet, though. Been in prison 6 different times. Well, that's what you get for thinking with your magic wand.
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0: Well, the legendary John Mayer and the lovely Lainey Wilson teaming up for that one. Phone, keys, wallet, and chapstick, and we're good to go. That's another round of the Danger Zone in the books. My time's done, but I can't go without your daily doses of goodness. What about a security dog at Disneyland? His name's Benny. Officially retired after 6 years, keeping that park safe. Threw him a special retirement party where he got to eat his first ever hot dog and did one final demonstration of his security skills. Benny plans to spend his retirement just relaxing at home and, well, enjoying hikes. Restaurant owner from South Carolina making headlines for, well, just doing the right thing. Found $12,000 in cash hidden inside an old cabinet left behind by the previous owner and immediately wanted to return it, but couldn't get in contact with the former owner. Eventually shared the story with a local TV station. They helped him reach the former owner live on air. And the rightful owner dealing with some serious health problems, which made that money all that more important. And a woman posted a video of an older employee at the airport asking if anyone could please help him retire because he was badly limping. Man identified later as James Blair, 64-year-old veteran dealing with some pretty serious knee problems, admitted he had to keep working as long as he could because he was taking care of his mother in hospice. Well, a GoFundMe campaign was set up to help him out, so far raising over $184,000. So find a way where you can brighten somebody's day, all right? Make it just a little bit better, a little bit brighter. And we'll catch you back here tomorrow, 6 to 10, for a finally Friday round of the Danger Zone right here on Canyon Country 106.9.
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News. I'm Michelle Franzen. Federal investigators with the Commodity Futures Trading Commission allege a longtime technical assistant to President Trump used insider knowledge of the president's speeches to win more than $100,000 on prediction market Kalshi, sources tell ABC News. At the White House, Press Secretary Karoline Leavitt says the teleprompter operator, Gabriel Perez, is on leave during the investigation.

0: Well, the White House has extremely strict ethical guidelines with respect to issues like this. And as I just told you, this individual will no longer be here. He'll be on paid administrative leave. I'm sorry, without pay. The administrative leave is unpaid.
1: Perez allegedly cooperating with authorities. Levitt also telling reporters President Trump's primetime speech tonight will focus on election integrity ahead of the midterm elections. Hostilities between the U.S. and Iran continuing to escalate. The Strait of Hormuz remains at the center of current airstrikes. In Texas Hill Country, high river rescues taking place to flash flooding. The governor says at least one person has died. This is ABC News.
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4: I'm Brian Danner. Idaho Governor Brad Little joined U.S. Secretary of the Interior Doug Burgum, Montana Governor Greg Gianforte, Wyoming Governor Mark Gordon, and U.S. Fish and Wildlife Service Director Brian Nesvik Tuesday in Montana to announce a proposed federal rule that would provide states with greater flexibility to manage recovered grizzly bear populations while maintaining protections under the Endangered Species Act. According to a press release from the governor, the proposal recognizes decades of successful conservation efforts by states, tribes, federal agencies, private landowners, and local communities that have helped grizzly bear populations recover beyond federal recovery goals in many areas. Idaho has consistently advocated for returning grizzly bear management to the states. In 2022, Idaho petitioned the U.S. Fish and Wildlife Service to delist lower 48 grizzly bears, and in 2025, the state reached a legal settlement requiring the agency to issue a final rule addressing the grizzly bear's listing status. The proposed rule does not change the grizzly bear status under the Endangered Species Act, but would provide additional management flexibility in areas where recovery goals have been achieved. Idaho Republican U.S. Congressman Russ Fulcher has released a survey seeking input from Idahoans regarding the management and use of federal lands within the state of Idaho and the role of local communities in responsible stewardship. In a news release, Fulcher says feedback from the survey is intended to ensure Idahoans have a voice and seat at the table as policy in Washington, D.C. on federal lands is evaluated. The survey is available on Congressman Fulcher's website at fulcher.house.gov/protectourlands. As required by Washington House Bill 1217, the Department of Commerce has published a maximum annual rent increase percentage allowed for rental units that are subject to the residential landlord-tenant law for calendar year 2027 on the department's website at the Landlord Resource Center. The maximum annual rent increase percentage allowed between January 1, 2027 and December 31, 2027 is 10%. The maximum annual rent increase percentage will be published each year shortly after the mid-July release of June data by the Federal U.S. Bureau of Labor Statistics. In sports, Lewiston native Madigan Kelly capped her illustrious career with the highest academic honor a student-athlete can earn when she was voted a College Sports Communicator's second-team Academic All-American this week. She becomes just the third Lewis-Clark State female athlete from cross-country, track, and field to be tabbed an Academic All-American, joining Rachel Cundy and Jenna Carpenter. She's a lone representative from the Cascade Conference to be named to the prestigious list this season. Kelly graduated from Lewis-Clark State in the spring with a degree in elementary education with a 3.67 cumulative grade point average. I'm Brian Danner, LC Valley News.
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ranch hand in a pinch, man. Hotter than the red on the cattle brand. Cause she's a gold digger with a quick trigger. A cast iron skillet swinging lid flipper. Now he's a double wide on the county line. Sipping on a six pack of Lone Star Light. She did him dirty, took him to the club.

last night, around midnight, he took his lucky fence pliers and a mag light. He cut the fence out. He stuck on in. One whistle in the wind and that buckskin, he came running, running right up. He had the saddle all ready, so he saddled up.

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Kane Brown, a woman listening in here with Aiden on Canyon Country 106.9. Happy Friday Eve. And, well, as always, we got to find something to celebrate every single day. Today, Guinea Pig Appreciation Day. I don't have a guinea pig, but I do love the sounds that guinea pigs make. It is literally probably my top five, like, cutest sounds ever. It's with a guinea pig. But it's also Dole Whip Day and Personal Chef Day and Cherry Day. And I will be that person. I don't like maraschino cherries. I don't think they're very good, but I do love a fresh cherry, like a fresh cherry pie, too. Ooh.

0: My thing, like a good cherry pie with like a homemade ice cream. Oh my gosh. That's one of the best things ever, man. But a personal chef, personal chef day. I would give so much for a personal chef. Like, actually, if I never had to think about what I'm having for lunch or for dinner, that would, oh my gosh, that would free up so much time in my day that I would do a lot. Like, I would do a lot to have a personal chef.
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0: 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Lows around 66 tonight, and then tomorrow, sunshine, highs around 94, lows of 66, clear skies the whole day.

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You never take me dancing. I love that one, and it's playing here on at Canyon at Country. Also, Mariners, they're finally back tomorrow. They have been taking quite the hiatus, and they're going to be playing against San Francisco tomorrow at 7:10, but listen in an hour early to hear that pregame on 95.5 FM and AM 950. 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

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Listening in here with Aiden on Canyon Country 106 and 9, talking right now about locally owned Liberty Mart. Now, they are my favorite place to go when I'm heading out of town because they have the one-stop shop. 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You go inside, get a little snack. They have a hot and ready deli that always has a deal. And I really mean, they always have some special, some way for you to save cash, but also get something delicious. And then you

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the heart. I love that. Fireworks on Canyon Country. And looking at the weather, lows around 67 tonight. Tomorrow, happy Friday. It's still hot, but it's going to feel cooler than it's been because we've got highs around 94. A lot of sunshine and a low of 66.

0: air quality alert as dangerous Canadian wildfire smoke is blanketing the Midwest and Northeast. ABC News Chief Meteorologist Ginger Z.
1: The wildfire is burning in northern Minnesota and Canada, and that smoke billowing down to Chicago, to places like Detroit, where you can't see anything either. Their air quality at one point overnight was at 600 AQI. Just to give perspective, 300 is unhealthy. They more than doubled that at one point.
0: Catastrophic flash flood swamping Texas. Some areas recording a year's worth of rain in just a couple of days. The state's governor reporting two people have died. President Trump preparing to deliver a primetime address tonight. Sources say he'll speak about new information he received regarding the 2020 election. The man who's been running President Trump's teleprompter at speeches, settling with federal regulators after they say he made tens of thousands of dollars on placing bets on several of the president's speeches on the prediction market. This is ABC News.
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4: Good afternoon. I'm Greg Craver. A chance of thunderstorms continues today, along with gusty winds and high heat. The National Weather Service has issued two warnings for today. There's a red flag warning in effect until 11 p.m. They expect wet and dry thunderstorms across central and eastern Washington, with winds gusting up to 60 miles an hour in some locations. There's also a heat advisory that runs to 9 p.m. tonight. Locally, the Weather Service predicts a high of 106 degrees in downtown Lewiston, with winds gusting as high as 22 miles per hour in the LC Valley. Lapboy standout and former Idaho Vandal Titus Yearout will wrap up his collegiate career as an LC State Warrior. Coach Austin Johnson announced the addition of the 2021-22 Idaho State Gatorade Player of the Year to the 26-27 roster. Yearout spent the last 3 years at the University of Idaho after a notable career at Lapboy High School, finishing his time with the Wildcats as Lapboy's all-time leading scorer with 2,039 points and helping Lapboy to back-to-back Idaho State titles. At Idaho, Yearout appeared in 44 games and notched four double-digit scoring performances. He helped the Vandals to the Big Sky title earlier this year that sent Idaho to the NCAA tournament. You can put it on the calendar. The city of Potlatch will be bustling with activity during their annual celebration. Potlatch Days runs tomorrow through Sunday. From 5 to 9 p.m. tomorrow, there's a free concert in the park with food and drink available to buy. Saturday starts out with a loggers breakfast at Lions Club Park, a car show at Scenic Six Park, and then there are vendor booths, kids games, logging events at noon, and more. Your weather forecast in the LC Valley tonight, 66 degrees and clearing skies. Tomorrow, a high of 98 and sunny. Saturday, 100 degrees, sunny skies. And that's your news. 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